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0: 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A mí, lo que me quita el sueño es oír tu voz, Pichurri.
1: Not everyone understands house music. It's a spiritual thing, a body thing, a soul thing. A soul thing. 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